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0: Shorty was a shebang. 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
1: Do you think your boy Drake is somewhere sad that he lost that 1.5? Betting on Argentina for the World Cup game. Oh, man, I would be somewhere just super sad. Stop playing. It's Sac Sounds number one for hip-hop and R&B. What up, man? I got that Daily Dose coming up next, friend. Let me just tell you something. You're not tired. You're triggered. You're like, Tosh, what do you mean? 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
1: Here's your Daily Dose with Tasha Makia. Yeah.
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sleep, you need more motivation, you need a little bit more discipline. 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

the Thunder Valley Casino Resort for Friday, August 7th. 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
5: Recovery mode still happening on southbound 5 from an incident that has cleared from the I-80 exchange, but stopped brake lights after Arena through downtown. Northbound 5 is sluggish from 50 to the river. Heads up on eastbound 80 for a crash that's just clearing for the shoulder near Madison Avenue. That's traffic. I'm John Yazel.
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Did you really think that Drake was going to take over the summer the way he did? 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

Transparent time, my cousin just texted me to tell me a story about one of our cousins in our family. And this cousin happens to be the one that wants all the attention of any new man that's coming into the family. So, you know, listen, we all have that one, okay? I don't care if it's blood or not. And people in the family call her that garden tool. But do you have that cousin that's like that? That wants to get all the attention from the new boo and all that? Like, listen, keep your eyeballs in your face, all right? Or get out the place. Like, I feel so bad for my cousin. I know we are not the

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19: Florian Balogun entered this World Cup as a name. He left the group stage as the U.S. men's national team's leading man. The 25-year-old striker scored 3 goals through the tournament, powering the Americans through a group stage many predicted would be a battle. But his moment turned controversial fast. A straight red card in the round of 32 against Bosnia and Herzegovina threatened to sideline their top scorer for the biggest match of the cycle. And then things escalated even more. The White House got involved, and the one-game ban was suspended. Would a golden generation finally deliver on American soil or crumble under the weight of expectation? That question would define the entire tournament. Will 2030 finally be the year the U.S. breaks through?
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1: 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I'm Susie Welch. 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

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Everything free, put it on me. 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
5: Oh my God, oh my God, hey, oh my God, oh my God.

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When they only 13, why shouldn't I? Only platinums on the wrist, how hood am I? 25 year run, how good am I? Oh my God, Rolls Royce all electric. 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

0: based on The Wizard of Oz, I just want to go see it, but secretly, like, you want to see it? One of the biggest children's movies of all time is back. Here's a little hint.
1: Cause I'm all alone. There's no one here beside me.
0: Do you know that movie? 877-730-DCS1. It's coming. I'll tell you when we can all go to the movies and watch it together when we come back.
2: Is it going down in the DM? Find out next.

0: 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We're about to find out.
1: Arguably one of the greatest movies of all time, Shrek. I've loved every one, and we're getting a new one in 2027, and this is part of the official trailer.
2: Once upon a time, a hideous ogre and a delusional donkey embarked on a journey to the magical city of further, further away.
3: Oh my God, it's happening. It's really happening.
4: You really can't help yourself, can you?
3: Hell to the no, I can't. Baby, come back. Any kind of fool could see. There was something in everything about you, Roxy!
1: Arguably, in my opinion, Eddie Murphy's greatest role out of all the movies, all the stand-up, everything he's done, Donkey. He should have won an Oscar. It is sheer brilliance. I love Mike Myers as Shrek, but Donkey deserves his own movie.
5: I couldn't be a comedian if I didn't say Eddie Murphy's greatest role was his raw

0: and Deliria's stand-up specials, but I think Shrek might be the greatest comedy in the history of cinema.
1: I'm not going to argue with that. It's funny, and yet children enjoy it, but there's so much adult innuendo in there. You know what I mean?
2: Mike Myers is really good at that.
1: He's so good. It's classic. It's classic comedy, love story, silliness, a little bit of everything. So 2027,
2: jeez,
1: June.
2: That's a long time to wait.
1: Is where we're getting that.
2: Next year.
1: They're already filming it. So what
2: they're not filming it, they're drawing it.
1: Well, no, they film everything they do behind the scenes.
2: It's a mixture of things.
1: You actually get to see them while they're recording this. Eddie Murphy and Mike Myers both ad-lib and improv about 80% of everything you hear. They get an idea of where they need to go, and then they're allowed to do it on their own. Imagine being in that room, like just pure genius. Shrek is one of the best movies ever. Another one that I think is kind of adult is Inside Out.
2: I think that one really resonated with you because we were moving at the time when it came out, and our daughter was around that age, and she was going through something very similar to that.
1: She was so devastated when we moved. We had a support system, and then we picked up and relocated. And I remember her first day in school, she cried. And then she just bloomed. She just blossomed. She learned, like I did, that home is really where you hang your hat. My mom taught me that. You got to go where you got to go to get the job. And it was hard at first, but then I remember myself being young and having to acclimate. And it made me a stronger person, I think.
2: And then we had to move again. And the second time, she had no problem making friends.
1: Well, she had no problem. I think it still gave her a sense of anxiety, but she knew how to deal with it differently.
0: And also, by that time, there was an In-N-Out sequel, part two.
1: Yeah.
0: So you could further understand how to process those emotions.
1: Exactly. So what kids movie do you love watching as an adult? 877-730-DCS1. Text or tap in. Sponsored by Kohl's.
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3: Recovery mode still happening on southbound 5 from an incident that has cleared from the I-80 exchange, but still have brake lights after Arena through downtown. Northbound 5 is sluggish from 50 to the river. Heads up on eastbound 80 for a crash. It's just clearing for the shoulder near Madison Avenue. That's traffic. I'm John Yazel.
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2: I still remember when I approached Automatic and I said, man, I love the engagement ring you gave me, but I sure would love a bigger one. And you weren't even offended. You were like, okay.
3: No, yeah, I knew I could do better.
2: Yeah. Because you know what? Sometimes maybe the first one wasn't what you wanted. Maybe the first one was a gift. Maybe the first one.
3: I was pretty young and I was in a different financial situation.
2: Okay, maybe I was going to say maybe you're in a different financial situation. I don't know how we started talking about this or what, but I got a nasty text message from a woman who does not agree that it's a good idea. So I'm going to read her text message when we come back. And did you upgrade your first engagement ring? Did you go from tiny diamond, which is fine, to big? Or did you keep it? Why is it a bad or good idea to upgrade? I like my new upgrade. Let's talk about this when we come back. 877-730-DCS1. 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
5: Recovery mode still happening on southbound 5 from an incident that has cleared from the I-80 exchange, but still have brake lights after Arena through downtown. Northbound 5 is sluggish from 50 to the river. Heads up on eastbound 80 for a crash. It's just clearing for the shoulder near Madison Avenue. That's traffic. I'm John Yazel.
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3: If you just turned your radio on, this conversation has turned into, is it okay to upgrade your wedding ring? First ring, maybe it was a little small. Maybe you didn't get one. Maybe you got a gold band, which is perfectly fine if you're happy with it. But what if you're not? I got a text message when I answered the question. I'm not going to read her name on the radio because I don't know if she wants me to or not. But she said, that sounded very hateful. It's superficial. Be happy with what you got the first time. Oh my gosh. I'm not a very material person, but I like pretty things. What's wrong with upgrading a ring? I don't get it.
4: Well, divorce rates are up is what's wrong with it. I mean, I hate to say it, but I'm kind of with her, because isn't that the whole point? Is like, it's a symbol of like, hey, we started here and this is what it is. I don't like, what's the point?
3: No, that's like saying you can't upgrade your car. We started here, so I got to drive the same car. We started here in this house, I got to stay in the same house. We started in this apartment. You know how I started? With a mattress on the floor. I'm not there anymore, Anthony. That's how I feel.

0: deal about upgrading a wedding ring. That's my choice. Now, if you, Miss Text Messenger, feel a different way, then I respect that you're still wearing or whatever it was that he gave you initially. That's fine. But for me personally, I like my newly upgraded ring that Automatic gave me. He will tell you that I asked him. I said, I want to upgrade my ring. And he was fine with it. He wasn't hurt by it or anything.
1: Yeah, but I mean, also, like, you're pretty professional in the wedding ring area department.
0: That is
1: not
0: funny.
1: You've had, like, three.
0: Yes, this is my third marriage. But each theme was different. Okay, all right, let's go to the phones because Amy's there. Amy, welcome to the Dana Cortez Show. So our producer says you upgraded your wedding ring.
2: So when we originally got engaged, he had bought me a Morganite stone, which I absolutely love. It was gorgeous. By year five, it had lost its luster, and I began to kind of drop hints like, hey, it's not as shiny, it's not, you know, as vibrant as it used to be. And we actually upgraded my ring to an actual diamond. And it's a completely new setting, which works out perfectly because my two bands represent the two kids that I had before we got married. And the new band includes an extra band for our son. That we had after marriage, yeah.
0: So the second ring is even more meaningful than the first.
2: It is. It really is. And it's a lot bigger, too.
0: Yep, girl, I know that's right. So, you know, I don't think there's anything wrong. When you first get married, you do what you can. And then later, you do what you want. You know what I mean?
2: Exactly. And the process to get the new ring, it was like a 3-month process to sit down with the jeweler and design it. And we designed it together. And that made it more special for us.
0: Well, yeah, because it means something for your entire family now.
2: Yes, I do still have the first ring. And I'm planning on resetting it.
0: Uh-huh.
2: To give to both of my daughters.
0: Oh my gosh, that is so beautiful. I still have my first ring too, and I started thinking maybe I should wear it on a necklace. Do you know what I mean?
2: Like, that's
0: I don't
2: a good know. Idea.
0: Yeah, I don't, because I love it, but I do love my second ring more.
2: Exactly. The 5-year upgrade is great.
0: It is, Amy, for real. 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Okay, did you upgrade your wedding ring? How did you approach your person, or did your husband suggest it? 877-730-DCS1. 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
1: Number one for hip-hop and R&B.
2: Regulators. You regulate any stealing of his property. We're damn good, too. But you can't be any geek off the street. Gotta be handy with the steel, if you know what I mean. Earn your keep.
3: Regulators!

0: Travis Scott got kicked out the club. And to be honest, I think he kind of deserved it. So his entourage started a ruckus, Otto? Is that what happened?
1: So this weekend, obviously everybody is in New York City partying because of the World Cup.
0: It's past weekend, yeah.
1: And they were all out at Zero Bond, which is the hot new club in New York City. There's, you know, star-studded event. And Travis Scott's entourage got into it with somebody else, and they started throwing bottles.
0: Oh my gosh,
1: in the club.
0: Bottle throwing.
1: And Jordan Clarkson, who plays for the New York Knicks, he actually stepped in and stopped the bottle throwing and stopped the whole fight going on. But he ended up getting kicked out of the club, and so did Travis Scott.
0: He got kicked out for doing a good thing?
1: He got kicked out for being a good guy.
0: Why is Travis Scott always causing commotion? Because recently he was set to perform at a club. Who's the DJ, Otto? You know
1: John Summit, who's pretty
0: huge
1: much
0: DJ.
1: The biggest house DJ in the world
0: okay.
1: at this point.
0: So listen to this, Ann. They're at the club, and Travis Scott is set to perform, right? He doesn't show up. Time's going, moving. He doesn't show up. So they're like, you know what? We'll just let the DJ, John Summit, who is the headliner, by the way, get on stage, and that's it. It's over. Travis Scott shows up 40 minutes late. Him and his entourage push through everybody, move John Summit off his turn or his whatever he's mixing on, and he performs one song, and the crowd was not happy. They were a little bit angry. Yeah, that's so just
2: John Summit. I think Travis Scott is going through like an artist identity crisis right now because he's now 35 years old, and that stuff where you're raging and you're doing all that rock star lifestyle stuff when you're 25 and under, it's really cool. Mm-hmm. But now that you're close to 40, people don't want to hear it, dog. You're too old. Like, so I think he has to really figure out a way to dig deep down and reevaluate and rebrand himself because you can't be doing this stuff anymore.
1: That you can only rage for so long.
0: That is a great analogy, though, Anthony. I didn't even think about that. He's got two kids. He's still trying to live that life. Like, the people that really love you, they wasn't even at the club. They're at home.
2: You don't stop throwing bottles. Go fill a bottle for your kids.
1: Exactly. Go feed your kid a bottle.
0: All right. 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
1: You know, because I didn't eat French fries, Otto got really sick and lost a bunch of weight. Good morning. Welcome to the Dana Cortez Show. My name is Dana Cortez.
2: DJ Automatic.
3: I go by Anthony A.
1: I am eating healthy. I have just decided, you know, I used to be 65 plus pounds heavier. I've kept the weight off over 10 years, but there was a time recently that there was just 10 pounds I couldn't shake. And I started blaming it on, oh, that time of the month, I'm just snacking. No, it's not. I was eating a whole bag of family-sized Cheetos in one weekend and Oreos. And I'm talking, I was working out like crazy. 10 pounds later, I feel good. Here's the thing, though. I'm not eating French fries. I'm not eating greasy food. So we go to the food court at the airport, and I order the salad. And I didn't finish. I said, you know what, Otto, do you want it? And he's like, I guess, after eating his fries.
2: No. I was like, nah, I don't really want it. It doesn't look that good. And you were like, just eat it. You got to eat some greens
1: today.
2: You got to eat something. So, of course, I eat it. And now I have, I don't have it anymore, but I got Cyclospora, I think it's called.
1: Whatever that thing is, it lives in lettuce right now.
2: Yeah.
3: And I will say, new trend.
2: It was a weight loss trend because I got under 200 for the first time in a very long time.
3: There we go, dude.
2: Yeah.
1: Yeah, you're back over that 200.
2: I'm back over. Back up to about 204, 205.
3: And wasn't that salad cheaper than Ozempic?
2: It was a little more painful, though. I will say
1: Thank you, Taylor Farms. Yeah.
2: And so I went to my annual doctor checkup, and she actually I was telling her about it, and she was like, yeah, you definitely had it, because I was telling her that my gut felt like it was actually ripping apart.
1: That or you just actually are allergic to lettuce because you never want to eat vegetables.
2: I eat healthy all the time. I just like French fries.
1: You sat there and ate a pint of ice cream last night. Sir, why are you lying?
2: Ice cream? It was healthy ice cream. No. It was Halo ice cream.
1: There's no such thing.
3: I haven't been with Automatic outside of the studio in a long time, but Automatic eating healthy, that's a stretch, bro.
2: Hey,
1: it's such a stretch, Anthony, it's not true.
2: Do I eat horribly, though? Am I like a horrible? No. I don't see you. I don't hear you backing me up.
3: Because you're quick to like always accept food. I don't know.
2: If there's donuts out here, do I eat them? No. If there's
1: it depends
2: food,
1: on the day. No.
2: Weakness is ice cream and chocolate. Those are my two weaknesses.
1: Okay. And you eat them constantly. Like you sitting here feigning that you're some kind of health guru or something. No.
2: I'm the one who tried to get you to stop eating fast food forever.
1: Then why are you continuing it?
2: Because you kept me on that path.
1: That's BS. Don't blame me.
3: He's doing it because he protects you, Dana. Yes. Yeah. He doesn't want you to ingest any of that.
2: And so you over there throwing me to the Cyclospora,
1: yeah,
2: okay?
1: We don't get the Cyclospora. That's what he's doing. He's saving me.
3: And Dana, have you since been French fry free?
1: Yeah.
3: How's that going
1: on your
3: end?
1: I bake my fries now. I am down 10 pounds. All the clothes that didn't fit me. And it's just about eating the right food. Unlike Otto, who ate the pint of ice cream last night.
4: Do you want to know the worst part about this whole situation?
1: What, Jack?
4: Is that because you bought this in the

0: airport food court, you definitely overpaid for that salad.
1: I overpaid to get sick.
2: We paid way too much for it.
1: Oh my gosh. Okay, okay. All right. What do we have for National Day, Anthony A?
3: We have National Hammock Day.
1: Oh.
2: Love me a good hammock.
1: Yeah, because you're good at it. When I got on the one, because I'd never been in a hammock, we went to Mexico, Otto and I, and they had a hammock in the balcony. I couldn't relax because I felt like I was going to flip out about the entire time.
2: Hammocks do take a certain amount of coordination that you're not capable of.
1: No, I absolutely am not. All right, Down in the DM is coming up next.
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3: From the Big O Tires Traffic Center, Woodland to Sacramento on Interstate 5 southbound traffic is looking good past the airport and Interstate 80 all the way to Highway 50 in West Sacramento. Highway 50, a good drive in eastbound and westbound directions between Interstate 5 and Interstate 80. I'm Sam Tidrick with traffic.

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0: If you missed your down in the DM, here it is.
1: All right, so let's get into today's down in the DM. Sam, my girl, she DM'd me last month about her boyfriend, Benjamin. Ooh. But then she said, never mind, we're good. And then she messaged me again and because she thinks that he's seeing somebody else.
2: Ooh. How long have they been together?
1: Almost 2 years, on and off, but okay. About 2 years.
3: Well, okay, let's get her to tell the story.
1: Okay, let's get her off hold. Hi, Sam. Hey.
4: Hi. Do I start from the beginning?
1: Yeah, I think that's what we need to do. It's very important because you guys are having these problems in Automatic Anthony. Everybody needs to understand where you're coming from.
2: We don't
1: from.
2: Know what's yeah. going on.
4: Well, I wouldn't really say we're having problems. He's really great. He's a great boyfriend.
3: Well, okay, well, that doesn't really make sense, though, because, you know, we also wouldn't be doing this down in the DM call.
4: Okay, here's the deal. So we just got back together, and we're both really trying to make this work.
2: Yet, here we are. I'm not going to be rude, but if it didn't work out the first time, what has you think it's going to work out this time?
4: No, you don't get it. I mean, he loves me, and I love him,
1: yeah,
4: too.
1: Yeah, yeah, Automatic, come on. No one knows what really goes on in someone's relationship, but the people that are actually in it experiencing it. So, yeah. Okay, you don't have to explain that, but you do have to tell all of us why you need this down in the DM, Sam.
4: Okay, so last time we were together, I went out with my ex.
2: Oh, so he caught you cheating?
4: No, he didn't catch me doing anything. I told him. Oh. I mean, it was really stupid. My ex and I had a really relationship, and he dragged me back in.
1: Well, hold on. I'm going to stop you right there. You have to be accountable for this. Nobody can make you do what
2: dragged
1: you don't want to do.
2: In, yeah.
1: Come on now.
4: I know. I'm not making excuses. That's why I ended up telling him.

0: him.
1: Okay, and did he dump you after that?
0: You guys are so rude.
2: No, we're not being rude. We're just asking questions.
1: If he dumped you, to me.
0: Okay, well, I was honest with him, and either way, we're back together now.
3: And exactly, and I get that. Now, please, what we need now is a part where you think Benjamin is talking to another woman.
0: Okay, so his friend Adam is dating my friend Leslie, and she told me Adam is in, like, a group chat with a bunch of coworkers, mm-hmm. and Benjamin is starting to get, I guess, super flirty with one of the girls.
3: So hold on, Sam. Let me ask you something, because this is where I really got confused. He works with this girl? You know her?
0: No, I don't know her. They don't work together, but they do, like, sports brackets, fantasy football. I don't know. It's a bunch of sports stuff. But now they're messaging, and I know that she likes him.
2: How do you know that she likes him, though?
0: Because Adam told Leslie, and then she told me. So I guess maybe he's not over what happened, or maybe he's trying to pay me back or something. I don't know.
3: So you're telling me that girl told you that they messaged outside the group chat, right?
0: Yeah, and he said it was just about the sports. But I don't know. I have a weird feeling about it.
2: So have these two met? Do they know each other? What's going on? I don't get it.
0: No, they haven't met in real life or anything. They haven't even spoken. But Leslie said that they're texting. So here we are.
3: Oh, okay. What I need now is Benjamin's number. And I'm going to call him and just pretend to be this woman. What's the number?
0: His number is...
3: Okay.
0: Oh, and the girl's name is Kelsey.
1: Here we go. I'm going to call right now. Sam, if you can, just put your phone on mute, please.
0: Okay.
4: Hey, this is Benjamin.
3: Hey, guess who?
4: I have no idea.
3: It's Kelsey.
4: Kelsey? Hey, what's up?
5: Is it going down? Find out next.

0: Is it going down in the DM?
1: We're about to find out.
2: Got my girl Samantha on the line. This is the second part of today's Down to the DM. So if you just turn the radio on, let me explain. She's upset because her man Benjamin is flirting in his work group chat.
3: His friend Autumn is dating my friend Leslie, and she told me Autumn is in like a group chat with a bunch of coworkers, mm-hmm. and Benjamin is starting to get, I guess, super flirty with one of the girls. He said it was just about the sports, but I don't know. I have a weird feeling about it.
2: I saw him pretending to be Kelsey. I am a work friend's friend. Do you understand what I'm saying? And we're about to find out if Samantha's just being overly suspicious or if it's going down in the DM. What's up with you? What you doing?
4: Nothing. I just work, but not a lot of work, so I'm just kind of hanging out, man. Are you getting on the next game?
2: Yeah, I don't know. I don't know, man. Let me tell you something. I'm tired of losing all my money, you know? I don't know.
4: Yeah, I get it.
2: I'm a flip the script on you here and just ask you if you wanted to hit up and grab some drinks, some wings. Maybe you can kind of help me with my picks so I can save some money. I'm tired of losing it.
4: Well, who else going? Like, is Adam going to be there?
2: No. Adam's not going to be there. I talked to Leslie, but I don't know. I just figured I would just invite you if that's okay.
4: Yeah, that's fine.
2: Yeah, I would just hang out, you know, just get some drinks, a little fun. I think it's going to be fun just to get to know you a little better. And I do need help, yeah. Man, seriously.
4: Yeah, for sure.
2: Okay, well, what time do you want to meet up?
4: Hey, Kelsey, I'm thinking about it. I don't know.

0: good idea. I think my girlfriend would feel like, I don't know. I mean, you're nice.
1: Hey, hold on just a second. You have a girlfriend, and why have you been texting me? I wouldn't have even called you. This is embarrassing.
0: I just don't want to do this. I don't think she'd be cool with it.
2: Then why were you messaging her?
0: I don't know. I didn't mean anything.
2: You're lying. You sounded like you were
1: Sam, he said he had a girlfriend. We all heard
0: him. Benjamin,
1: my name is Dana Cortez from the Dana Cortez Show. This is a Down in the DM, and Sam is the one who had us call you.
0: What?
2: Why are you talking to this girl?
0: I'm not doing anything.
2: Benjamin, don't lie to me. Did you want to see her?
0: Why are you doing this?
2: Look, I'm sorry for what happened with my ex, but please just tell me if you want to be with me or not. Just be honest, please.
0: I'm not going to lie. I thought about it when you were off. And
3: God, I can't even take it. I can't take this. I heard him say it wasn't a good idea.
2: I just can't keep doing this if he doesn't let go of what happened. I'm sorry, okay?
0: It's just hard. Sometimes I keep thinking about it.
1: You know, if this is going to work, though, you got to forgive her and move forward. You can't keep bringing it up or try to get back at her.
0: I don't want to do this over this right now. Sam, I'll be home later. We can talk about this. I'll see you tonight around 7.
2: Okay.
1: Hey, Sam, I'll text you tomorrow. It did not go down in the DM. You can't get back in a relationship if somebody, let's say they cheated with the intention of hurting them because they hurt you. If you forgive, I'm not saying you got to forget, but you do have to move forward because you can't forget something like that, right?
3: I just don't feel like our boy here, Benjamin, he needs to just get rid of this girl.
1: Why? He loves her. He said, I love you. And he's hurt, but he

0: got to rip that Band-Aid off and you're going to go through a lot of hurt.
1: No, he wants to stay with her. He loves her. He wouldn't be with her. Have you been with somebody who you know was unfaithful and somehow you made it work? Like now you're in a whole different part of your life. It's been years and everything's happy and it took some time, but you're here now. How did you get past that person doing that, to
0: betrayal?
1: Yeah, that's what it is. You're right. It's betrayal. How did you get past it, forgive them, and continue moving forward? 877-730-DCS1. Call now or text and we'll share your story. I think it'll help a lot when we come back. 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
3: From the Big O Tires Traffic Center in Sacramento, Highway 99 northbound sluggish getting onto Highway 50. 50 westbound looking like a good drive from Highway 99 past Interstate 5 into West Sacramento to Interstate 80. Interstate 80 westbound a bit sluggish heading toward the causeway. I'm Sam Tidrick with traffic.
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2: Exhibit's cat is as old as Pimp My Ride. Okay, so the man just made the Today Show. Do you remember this?
3: So you want to be a player, but your wheels ain't flying. You got to hit us up to get a pimped out ride.
2: Oh my gosh, I used to love that show.
4: I watched Pimp My Ride religiously.
2: Then you saw Thundercat on Pimp My Ride. He's had the cat since then. The cat used to make cameos in the show back in the day. So Thundercat has been going viral. Thundercat was on a Today Show. Because nobody could believe that Thundercat is over 20.
5: Thundercat has been in my life for a long time. She's seen it all. And everybody's asking how I kept her alive for this long. First of all,

0: I love my cat. So she's an older cat. She had a thyroid issue, and it was a treatment that I had to get done. We got a great doctor and nurse that comes and they give her fluids, and it works.
1: Thundercat gets doctor's visits at home. What is going on? What?
2: And IVs.
1: I'm like, what in the world? You don't even have to take Thundercat to the vet or urgent care. She just
3: It's crazy to me that Thundercat has outlasted every single car from Pimp My Ride.
1: I know.
2: It really has.
1: She's so agile and beautiful. She does not look
2: like
1: that
2: a 20-year-old cat. No.
1: Otto, that's what I told you. So we have Lord Oliver Cromwell and his brother, King Alfred the Great. I said to you, these are kittens. We're going to have these cats for 20 plus years. They are British Shorthair cats. They already live a very long time compared to other cats.
2: You saw recently in Japan that they came up with a shot that is some kind of protein shot that helps the cats live till they're 30 years old now.
1: No, I didn't see that. Only a crazy cat lady or cat man would have the algorithm.
2: Yeah, I was going to say it came across my IG feed.
1: You an exhibit, Otto.
3: Yeah.
1: Jeez.
3: Yeah, cat dads.
1: Pimp My Ride, though. Is that something you used to watch? Because, you know, MTV used to, they just used to have the best shows. I used to watch MTV News all the time. I love Pimp My Ride. You can go back even further with Yo MTV Raps.
2: I mean, exhibit was MTV's Rob Dyrdek before Rob Dyrdek was around.
3: Oh,
2: yeah.
3: From Robin Big. Yes.
1: Oh, you're my best friend. Oh, that was such a great show. Man, well, if you have not seen Thundercat, check him out right now. Go to @DanaCortez on Instagram. We'll be back after this. 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

0: I want you to win free Tyrese tickets, and all you have to do is text the word SWEET, S-W-E-E-T, SWEET, to our number 916-909-1025, and you're qualified. Yeah,
1: you'll be singing Sweet Lady with Tyrese.
0: Oh, he's such a great guy, too. Great performer, 1025 KSFM. Free tickets. We get people asking all the time, how do I win? How do I? You got to play.
1: Gotta
0: and it's
1: play.
0: Easy. You're already on your phone.
1: He's going to be performing August 7th at the venue at Thunder Valley Casino.
0: Man, thank you, Thunder Valley, for the tickets. If you want to win, once again, SWEET is the word. The number is 916-909-1025. Nice and easy. Do you think Sweet Lady is one of the best, like, classic R&B songs? Because in my opinion, yes.
1: It's a banger.
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1: For real, though.
0: To be my... Yes, it is. It's one of those that you put up on TikTok. You don't even have to do anything special. It'll just go viral because everybody loves the song. All right. Good luck from all of us here at 1025 KSFM. Don't go anywhere. Back with more coming up.

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4: Let's give you a free hoodie or a t-shirt. Let's play Who's Lying? Yes. Yeah, call us up now. Call us up now. Who's lying? All right. 877-730-DCS1. Okay. I'm going to tell a story. Myself, Dana Cortez. My husband, DJ Automatic, will tell a story. Our best friend, Anthony A., will tell a story. If you're caller 9 and you guess correctly who's lying, that's how you win the free hoodie or t-shirt. So I will go first. So I started earning money when I was only 5, maybe 6 years old, because I had to go to work with my Nana. She sold burritos in the morning. Oh my God, though. She made the best breakfast burritos. You know, she'd put them in like a cooler and wrap them all up. Man, yes. But let me tell you, getting up at 4 a.m. was not the business, but at least I got free breakfast, you know?
5: DJ Automatic here. I also started work early, but I actually started as a child model. So I was a curly-haired little boy who had a lot of big hair, and it was perfect for print ads, I guess. And they would put me in print ads. I made some money as a kid. I was in different mall catalogs and different newspaper ads. But yeah, I was basically a child model.
4: Wow, Otto.
6: Man, yo, what's up?
4: Anthony A. You better work. Anyway, go
6: ahead. Anthony A., and when I was a little kid, I wanted a football jersey so bad that my grandma said, all right, you better go find a job. And the first thing I did was go to the barbershop and start sweeping up hair. So shout out to the homies at the barbershop for giving me my first job and helping me get my first NFL football jersey.
4: Wow, well, what was the jersey?
6: I don't remember the jerseys. I more so remember that the homies at the barbershop gave me a stack of Maxim magazines.
4: Oh, wow. Core memory right there.
5: Hayden, okay. Spank back.
4: Okay. Otto, you know what? What I need right now is caller 9. Jeez. 877-730-DCS1. If you get through, if you're caller 9 and you guess who's lying correctly, you win. Of course, listen and find out if your guess is correct. It's coming up next.
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2: We are going to take our caller night right now to play Who's Lying? All right. Let's see who it is. Hi, welcome to the Dana Cortez Show. What's your name?
3: Amy.
2: Amy, we're playing Who's Lying, Miss Amy. We're playing Who's Lying. Woo-hoo! Yeah, so excited. And I really hope you win.
3: I do too.
2: What we want you to do is get to know us. Myself, Dana Cortez, my husband, DJ Automatic, and our best friend, Anthony Ayer, each going to tell you a story. If you guess correctly who's lying, you win free Dana Cortez Show merch. Either a hoodie or a t-shirt. So I'm going to go first. So Amy, you know, I don't know if you know this about me, but when I was little, about 5 or 6, I started earning money because I had to go to work with my grandma. She would sell burritos in the morning. She made the best homemade tortillas and she would fold them up. And I learned how to fold them really well with the foil and put them in this ice chest, which I never quite understood. And we would go sell them. And I didn't like getting up at 4 a.m., but I did like that she paid me in burritos. So I got free breakfast.
4: DJ Automatic here. I was actually a child model. I was a print model for a department store as a kid. My mom, she has the pictures to prove it, of me and this random print family that I was a part of. There was actually this one kid that was supposed to be my brother, and he had a blonde hair. He had blonde hair with a bowl cut. And I thought, and I remember thinking, we don't look anything alike. How are we supposed to be brothers?
5: Yo, how you doing? Anthony A. And one of the first ways I earned money as a kid was sweeping up hair at the barbershop. And I loved it because I got to hang out with the barbers. And they had these things called Maxim magazines. I'll never forget. They let me take

0: home a stack of them one day, and my mom, the rest of the summer, just kept calling me Mr. Hometown Hottie.
1: Okay, Miss Amy, somebody in the studio is telling a big fat lie. If you can guess correctly who it is, you win the free Dana Cortez Show merch. Who's lying?
2: Oh, I hope it's Otto.
3: Nope.
1: No!
3: Oh, I talked about it just the other day.
2: I was gonna say Dana, but
1: it was me, Lion. It was me.
3: My grandma. My mom's got the pictures to prove it.
2: Yeah, yeah. It was like 4 a.m. No kid's gonna make
1: no. And my grandmother never made burritos like that ever. We would go buy them, but she was not the one. She did, however.
2: I should always go with my gut.
1: Oh, Amy, you should have. But she did feed the neighborhood. She just didn't charge anybody. She gave the food away. Do you remember your first job, Amy? What did you do when you your first paycheck? Like, what was your first job?
2: Checker at Food King.
1: Oh, checker. Nice. Oh, that's big time, though. That, to me, is it like was, starting at the top.
2: It was like 2 days after I turned 16.
1: Oh, what'd you do with that first paycheck?
2: Oh, I put it towards a car, and then I moved out when I was 16.
1: That's a good way to go.
3: Life got started early, didn't it?
1: Now we have people living with their families till they're 36. But anyway...
2: My son's 28 and he lives with us.
1: Now you know what we're talking about, Amy. You know. Okay. Thank you so much for making us your new number one morning show. I love you. You can play anytime. Amy, have a beautiful day. Thanks for listening. Bye.
2: You too.
1: Oh, man. I really wanted her to win. Now, remember, beginning in September, we have something new coming. It's called Wheel of Games. Wheel O' Games. We're going to have Who's Lying on there. We're also going to have Name That Movie and Way Back in the 1900s. So that'll be a lot of fun. Get ready for that coming. Who's Lying's back next week. Same time, same place. We'll be right back. Sponsored by T-Mobile.
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0: Time for you down in the DM.
1: Okay, down in the DM, Carly is the woman that is on hold right now. And she's been with Victor, her boyfriend, for 2 years. And hey, everything was going great. Mm-hmm. She's telling me, Dana, like, I really feel good about this relationship, until she saw that he was Facebooking some lady she doesn't know. Ooh. I think the woman's name is Misty.
2: All right.
1: And she just thought, okay, this doesn't feel right. He's making plans to pick the lady up.
2: Uh-oh.
1: So red flag immediately. So obviously we have Carly on the line. So Carly, how did you see this message?
3: His computer was open, and it was from a woman I'd never met before. And you know that feeling in your gut where you're like, damn, he's hiding something. And, you know, I am very upfront, so I talked to him about it. He denied everything, said there wasn't a message. There was nothing there. And for a moment, I thought I was crazy. Like,
1: I get it. Like, I know this. I know what you mean. You start to doubt your own eyes and think, well, did I see a message? Maybe I didn't see a message. You start thinking you're crazy for real.
3: Exactly. I started thinking I was going crazy because I looked at the message again, like, and it wasn't there. I couldn't find it. But then later he got another message and he replied and he was like, yeah, I'm definitely coming to get you. I'm going to get you this weekend. And that's when I was like, I'm not crazy. He's lying to me. Why?
1: I know that you're upset, and I understand. You said you've been with Victor for, I think you said, over 2 years.
3: Yeah.
1: Are there any problems in the relationship, red flags that could signal trouble?
3: I mean, he's lying to me about messages he's getting.
1: Oh, I completely understand it. But I mean, before this incident, was there something else going on?
3: Not really. I mean, our families are close. We spend a lot of time with each other. We go out.
4: Carly, is there any problems in the bedroom? Is there anything else that like may make you think that the relationship's going south?
3: Like, we're still attracted to each other. It's not like when we first met, but, I mean, it's good. I mean,
1: you know what? Yeah, I get it. You've been together a couple of years. It's good, but it's not like it was in the beginning. Well, that's understandable. Y'all been together 2 years, but I was also thinking, you sure this couldn't be a coworker or some friend you don't know that he's talking to?
3: I'm pretty sure. I mean, he lied to me about the message and he said it wasn't real.
1: Okay.
3: And I know it was real.
1: You're right. No, let's make the call. Have they spoken at all? Has Victor talked to this Misty woman?
3: I don't know. I didn't break into his phone. I mean, I'm pretty sure he deleted the thread.
2: Yeah, I think I'm pretty sure what's happening is he's deleting the threads. Like, the messages weren't there. They were there, now they're not there, and then now
1: that's
2: there's a new message. He's deleting the thread, and I hate to say this, but I think it's time to do the call.
1: I'm ready to do it. Give me Victor's number, and then I need you to put your phone on mute, please. Go ahead.
3: Okay.
1: What is it?
3: Okay, I will.
1: Okay.
3: And we're calling?
4: Okay. Yeah, but just please, Carly, put your phone on mute while we do it, okay?
3: Okay.
2: What was the name of the girl he's picking up again?
1: Misty. Okay. I wrote that down at the beginning. It was Misty, right, Carly?
3: Yeah, her name's Misty.
1: Okay, all right.
5: Hello.
1: Hi, may I speak with Victor?
5: This is Victor. Who's calling?
1: This is Misty. Do you have a minute to talk to me?
5: Who is it?
1: Misty from Facebook. What time are you picking me up this weekend?
5: Oh, my.
0: Is it going down? Find out next.

0: about to find out.
1: This is part two of today's Down in the DM. Carly is the woman that messaged me. She and her boyfriend, Victor, been together 2 years. She's like, Dane, everything was good. Everything's great. Until she noticed that he was messaging a lady named Misty on Facebook.
2: He got another message and he replied and he was like, yeah, I'm definitely coming to get you. I'm going to get you this weekend. And that's when I was like, I'm not crazy. He's lying to me.
1: Now, I have Victor on the phone right now, and I'm pretending to be this lady, Misty. I don't know if he's going to recognize my voice. Maybe they're just friends, or it could be going down in the DM.
3: Hello?
4: Hi, may I speak with Victor?
3: This is Victor. Who's calling?
4: This is Misty. Do you have a minute to talk to me?
3: Who is this?
4: Misty from Facebook. What time are you picking me up this weekend?
3: I didn't know who you were at first. It's just so cute.
4: Well, baby, it's me. I can't wait to see you and just hang out with you.
3: I'm dumbfounded. This is very cute.
4: You're such a sweetheart. You know, at first I was really nervous to call you, but you made this a lot easier than I thought. So we're on this weekend then,
3: yeah,
4: huh?
3: We are so on this weekend. What time should I pick you up?
4: Oh, Victor, you know what? I'm going to be ready when

0: that feeling in your gut where you're like, damn, he's hiding something. And, you know, I am very upfront, so I talked to him about it. He denied everything, said there wasn't a message. Later, he got another message, and he replied, and he was like, yeah, I'm definitely coming to get you. I'm going to get you this weekend. And that's when I was like, I'm not crazy. He's lying to me.
1: See, so she confronted him, which is why I was really thrown off. Like, okay, he's denying it. She saw the messages. Then he deletes them from Facebook. And then we found out it didn't go down to the DM. This whole Misty is a dog.
2: I thought I was talking to another woman.
0: I mean, I couldn't see the woman's Facebook page. Why was it on private?
2: I was trying to surprise you with Misty. She's a toy Pomeranian.
1: Oh, my God. You're buying Carly a puppy. You're buying
2: No, I already bought her a puppy. I bought it.
1: Okay, so they get a dog, everything's fine. Getting a pet is next level. In fact, Otto and I were married for a very long time before I said it was okay for us to get dogs.
3: Before you said it was okay.
1: We had to both agree on it, Otto, and with kids
3: you're right,
1: in the house.
3: I pushed for dogs for a long time, and you kept saying, we've got little
1: hold
3: kids.
1: Hold on,
3: there's
1: we've got
3: no
1: little
3: reason.
1: Kids, there's a lot going on. Mm. Also, the responsibility, the strain of it on a relationship, if one doesn't want to carry their weight when it comes to the pets. We got cats, right? Well, we had one cat.
3: We have two huskies, and we have two cats.
1: Yeah, so when we first got Lord Oliver Cromwell, he got really sick. And I had to take care of the cat. And guess what I did? Because I committed to this. I wanted the cat. Otto loved the cat. But had we not had the conversation or anything, think about how emotionally trying that was on our relationship.
3: It was a tough time. It was hard to watch.
1: And
3: cat was paralyzed.
1: And you weren't here. I had to do it all alone. It was so hard. And I started to get angry emotionally because I was having to see this cat like this every day. And he was just keep doing it. I'm like, you're not here. You don't understand what's happening. You know what I mean?
4: It was a trying time for all of us.
3: And he got the secondhand experience.
1: Oh my gosh, I forgot.
3: Much like a lot of things in our relationship.
1: Yes. But Oliver's good. Then we have his brother now, King Alfred the Great. So everybody's great. But getting a pet it's an important discussion to have before you go there. When did you do it? Cindy, thank you for holding. Welcome to the Dana Cortez Show. How long have you been with your boyfriend? And are you guys taking it to the next level with a pet?
5: I've been with my boyfriend for almost 2 years, and I've wanted a pet because all my kids and stuff are back home, so I'm kind of lonely. I don't have any family or friends here. And so we've decided to get a puppy. He kept telling me no at first because we were in the process of moving, but we moved in our place in July, and I kept finding puppies, and he was like, hold on, and then finally he gave in, and we're going and getting her this weekend.
6: What kind of puppy is it?
5: She's a Corgi, sorry.
1: Okay. I thought
5: she's a mix between a Shih Tzu and a Yorkie.
1: Yeah, oh my gosh, I bet she's adorable. What are you going to name her?
5: Harper.
1: Now listen here, Cindy. You and Harper are going to join. Obviously, you know, all three of you now are family. Are you ready for this next level of commitment? Because I do believe when you bring a pet into the relationship, it's the next step.
5: Yes, we are.
1: Who's doing, you know, Tootsie Roll Patrol, as Otto's family called it?
5: We're going to share responsibility, but he has more time off, so he'll be doing more with her than
1: me. That's right, Cindy. You put your man on Tootsie Roll Patrol. What's his name?
5: Felix.
1: I can tell that you two are ready for this. You're excited. He's excited. You know, my girlfriend was with her, man, and they weren't engaged. Nothing serious. Well, it was serious, she thought. They split up.
6: They were together for like 5 years.
1: You know what, though, Otto? He was not very good, though, and you know that. And I'm not going to say too much, but okay, he cheated on her. Anyway, he kept her dog that she begged for when they split. He didn't want the dog. He didn't feed the dog. He wasn't doing Tootsie Roll Patrol. Nothing. He did it to spite her. Went to court. And because she left and allowed the puppy to stay there while she got her ducks in a row, the judge gave the dog to him. And since then, he's had four fiancés in the dog's life.
6: Oh.
1: It's a pattern. Four fiancés and one wife.
6: That's the only consistent thing in his life.
1: Shoot us DMs of your pets at Dana Cortez, at DJ Automatic, at Anthony A. Comedy on Instagram. We'll be right back after this. Sponsored by T-Mobile.
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2: I'm not sure if it's a crime or not, but you could be getting back up to $95 if you have an Apple iPhone or AirPods because of something they did that a judge said was not okay. So if you want to find out if you're eligible for this refund, stick around. Crazy Crimes of Passion is coming up next.

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2: I'm not sure if it's a crime or not, but Apple was just found guilty. So some iPhone owners could get up to $95 after Apple agrees to settle a case for $250 million.
3: How do I get that money?
2: Before I tell you how, can I tell you why? So there's this class action lawsuit that claims Apple falsely advertised their AI feature capability, and the plaintiffs won.
3: Oh, what did they falsely advertise?
2: So I guess you're supposed to buy, either your phone was supposed to have this, or there were these new AirPods that were dropping with the ability, the AI was supposed to be

0: able to translate.
1: Oh, so like if somebody's speaking in Spanish, they would be able
0: to. Yeah.
2: Remember when I told you guys about this and that's why Bad Bunny was doing his Super Bowl show?
0: Anthony, I remember. You fell for it, huh?
2: I didn't fall for it. It was supposed to happen. Apple just messed up. They just couldn't execute the technology and it's not there yet.
0: Well, they didn't mess up. They lied. They just flat out lied. And so anyone who purchased these items, be it an iPhone 15 or 16, 16 Pro, and certain AirPods during this time between June 10th, 2024 and March 29th, 2025, are eligible for at least a $25 refund.
1: So the AirPod translation doesn't work at all?
0: No.
1: My brother bought those AirPods and he was like, oh, I can't wait to listen to everybody. And yeah, I guess he's never brought it up since then.
0: He should have just married a Mexican woman like me. I just spy and listen to everybody talking in Spanish.
2: But guys, listen, as a former Apple employee, I was a tech support. I can tell you and reassure you that Apple will reevaluate and come back out. And we should hopefully have these within the next year or two.
0: Well, if it's anything like the iPhone, it's just not going to happen because I've not seen one change in the iPhone since the iPhone 7. I'm not even kidding you. I'm not buying a new one. I have the 13, and lucky 13 is where she stays. Because every time I see a new phone, it just looks bigger or flatter or then smaller or nothing changes.
1: I will say having a 13, you do get charger shamed all the time, though.
2: Yeah.
1: You still use that?
0: You know what? I'm not paying Apple any extra money. What, Anthony?
2: As long as you guys aren't Android users, it's okay.
0: Stop with the propaganda. Okay, in 1984, Apple dropped a groundbreaking commercial, and we have to go way back in time to the 1900s. Do you remember this?
3: The first glorious anniversary of the information purification.
0: Okay, let me describe what's happening. There's a bunch of people marching out like sheeple. And Apple comes in to say, we're the breakthrough. We're not sheep. We're different. Now I feel like Apple is like the sheeple. The Blue Dot Gang is kind of the sheep. No, I'm serious. They don't change anything.
2: You're trying to rage bait me, Dana.
0: I am.
2: You're trying to rage bait me right now.
0: What's the guy's name? Oh, I'm going to get crucified for this. The one that used to wear all black, he passed.
1: Steve Jobs.
0: God, Steve Jobs. I forget his name. I'm sorry. Dana,
2: oh, my God.
0: I just thought of Tim Cook. I'm sorry right away. Steve Jobs. In the beginning, he was different, right? But now, I'm sorry, it's all the same.
2: I'm trying to calm down right now, dude. I'm very...
0: The one good thing, though, about Anthony being a former Apple tech, anytime something's happening, we're like, Anthony, help us!
2: Yeah, I'm Mr. Have you tried turning it off and on?
0: It really is. That usually solves the problem.
1: Hold on. And when you worked at Apple, did you ever have any interaction with Steve Jobs?
2: It was a possibility to email him, but they did say if you ever send that email, you will be fired.
0: Oh, no!
2: Yes, and sadly, I was there when he did pass, and right away, like within 2 hours, they had like a company-wide meeting, and they said people are going to call you guys and ask for stories, and some people had got in trouble because they, in my position, you're doing tech support. You're not supposed to do anything like that, and they shared a bunch of information, yeah.
0: Do you still have those old emails from the company?
2: No, but I have a hoodie, and shout out to that hoodie, because that hoodie got me free sushi for 2 years. The sushi chef was so impressed that I had Apple merch, and he would just give me free sushi. Shout out to you. I miss you, Kim.
0: Now from free sushi to refunds. All right, if you want details on how to get your money back, shoot me a DM at Dana Cortez on Instagram. I'll send you the link. Crazy Crimes of Passion, true crime stories in under 5 minutes. 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

0: There's a parasite on some lettuce. Otto's going to give us the update on that in food news. Hottest hashtags here on the Dana Cortez Show. I'm Dana Cortez.
1: DJ Automatic.
2: I go by Anthony A., a.k.a. the burnt tortilla.
0: A judge has halted Paramount and Warner Brothers' $81 billion merger, allowing states challenging the deal more time to see their case go through in court. And the reason why is because it's becoming a monopoly. Mm. Once again, here we are having to, you know, wonder about our news and is it viable? Is it good? Is it fake news? I think that this is smart and I'm glad the judge did it.
1: Yeah.
0: These mergers and stuff are starting to scare me.
1: It is scary, the amount of control that certain people are getting over the media.
0: Yeah, the government should not control the media.
1: Well, it's not the government who's controlling it.
0: Oh.
1: It's the government's buddies, though.
0: That's what I'm saying. Yeah. Exactly. Well, there you go.
2: If any of them want to cut me a check, I'm here for it.
1: Sell out.
0: We'll sell you all the propaganda you want.
1: God.
0: All right. What do we have for food news, DJ Automatic?
1: So the cyclospora outbreak that's going throughout the United States, mm-hmm. the parasite that's living on lettuce, they have finally tracked it back to Taylor Farms. They had said it was at Taylor Farms in central Mexico, but they had to retract that statement. The FDA says it's still coming from Taylor Farms. So don't buy Taylor Farms lettuce because it is going to make you very sick. I got the cyclospora and I had it for about 2 weeks. Yeah. Dana got it. She had it for about a week.
0: It's bad. By the way, because of the cuts that the government has made to the CDC, this is why they can't track down the cyclops.
1: And Anthony wants to sell out for it.
0: Yeah, Anthony.
2: Yep. You know, well, beautiful thing is I'm anti-lettuce anyway, so maybe that would be my whole movement. Anti-lettuce.
0: What do we have for National Day, Anthony A?
2: It is National Mango Day.
0: I love me a good mango. A good mango. The little aguas frescas.
2: With a little, some chamoy up in there.
0: Ooh, baby.
2: All right. And we'll wrap it up on National Hammock Day, y'all.
1: Love me a good hammock.
0: Yeah, okay. Full disclosure, I never, ever got into a hammock until Otto took me to Mexico 1 year and there was one on the balcony. And I did lay in it, but I was never relaxed because the entire time I kept thinking, I'm going to flop out of this hammock and fall onto the cement.
1: Well, there's a certain amount of skill that it's taken to get inside the hammock and get outside of the hammock. Yes.
0: For real. It what you see on TV, like, you know how it's hanging on one side and the other, like on a tree. Or, Anthony, there's so much balance and skill involved. Yeah, how could you fall asleep?
2: You got to, like, climb up in there like it's like a monkey gym or something like that.
0: It's horrible.
1: I love a good hammock.
0: So, you just...
1: But then again, I'm coordinated. You aren't, so...
2: Dude, you know what I love? A good rocking chair.
0: Oh, me too. A rocking chair is all...
1: It's more your guys' speed, huh?
2: Yeah.
0: My grandmother used to rock me till I was like 8 or 9 years old, and she was a small person, but I want to go back to Otto lying about being coordinated. Sir, you fall when there's no step. I will be like, why have you fallen? Fall on the floor.
1: It is the most graceful fall you've ever seen.
0: Yes.
1: Am I coordinated?
2: Yes, at times.
1: When it comes to sports, I'm coordinated. When it comes to just walking, I have a hard time
0: sports
1: with that.
0: Sports and behind the turntables. Other than that, I don't think so. Kat and Dana Cortez Show podcast on demand. 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
2: Selena Gomez, the most followed female celebrity on Instagram, is going to reprise her role in one of the probably biggest box office smashes of all time. And I think she'll probably get an Oscar for this one right here.
3: Dad, please let me speak. There's something we have to talk about.
4: You want to go out into the world, you can.
3: Aha! I knew you were going to say that. But, Dad, you gave me your word.
2: Mm-hmm. She's wait, back what? As Mavis. You remember the movie, right? The Haunting of Hotel Transylvania is back October 2027.
5: Yeah, her and Adam Sandler should just get ready for those Oscars.
2: I love this movie. It's so good. How many times have we watched all of these movies, Otto, with our
5: They're
2: kids?
5: They're good. She did sound a little reedy in that little part, that script
2: she
5: right there.
2: She did not. Stop it. Don't critique her acting. I think she sounds amazing.
5: Another check for her.
6: I ain't going to lie, Dana. Your movie selection is kind of wild. I mean, the Avengers trailer just came out, but we're talking about Selena Gomez in this Hotel Transylvania.
5: And Mavis or whatever. I was like, nobody's that excited about
2: First
5: this.
2: Of
5: we,
2: all,
5: got the new, we got another Spider-Man coming at the end of the month.
2: How many Spider-Men can we have at this point? Can you come up with something? I'm so tired of it. Tom Holland.
5: I thought Tom Holland did a good job.
2: Okay, how many times, though? Like, how many more times are we going to tell the same story?
5: It's been a few years.
2: I'm bored already. Otto and I actually, we had a little vacaciones, a little vacay, and we watched a Superman we'd never seen from 2013, Man of Steel. Why did no one tell me about the greatness of
5: How
2: this
5: How come
2: movie?
5: I've never seen that before?
2: Oh my gosh.
5: That is by far the best Superman there is.
2: Russell Crowe, it was like a star-studded cast. Russell Crowe was in it. And then we watched the new one, the Superman with the dog.
5: Yeah.
2: At the end, yes. Supergirl comes out and she's like sass-mouthing Superman in the Fortress of Solitude. Nobody wants to see that.
5: I mean, it was okay, it was definitely not Man of Steel.
2: It was so bad. You know why Supergirl flopped? Because of that ending. Nobody wants to see that little girl. We're trying to get away. We're going to the movies to get away from sass-mouthed teenagers. We don't want to see them at the theaters. It just wasn't that good.
5: So from what I hear, The Odyssey is amazing, and I know that The Odyssey's been done 100 times, but the new one's supposed to be next level.
6: John Leguizamo is also in this one,
2: John
6: too.
2: John Leguizamo.
6: For me, The Odyssey is one of those things that every time people start talking about it, I pretend to know about it.
5: Because you were supposed to read it in high school, Aunt.
2: Yeah.
6: I didn't read. I didn't read anything about the high school. I don't know anything about the Odyssey.
2: Oh, you would love it.
6: I thought the Odyssey was a minivan, honestly.
2: I think it is.
5: I think it's a Honda.
2: I think it is. Okay, listen to the Dana Cortez Show podcast. We'll be back, though, coming up, so don't move. 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
5: Early in the morning, late at night. It don't even matter what time it is.
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5: 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Whenever I find time, it's okay.

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1: West Coast, what it do?
2: Hey, yo, what's up? This is Usher.
1: Yeah, it's your boy Chris Brown.
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5: From the Big O Tires Traffic Center in Sacramento, Interstate 5 southbound sluggish from Marina Boulevard to Richards Boulevard, Interstate 5 northbound slow in spots from Suttersville Road to J Street. In West Sacramento, Interstate 80 westbound slow from Reed Avenue to Enterprise Boulevard. I'm Sam Tidrick with traffic.
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0: I have slowly become probably one of the biggest Ariana Grande fans. And it didn't start out that way. Let's talk about this because, I mean, I've always loved her since back in her Victorious days and Sam McCat and all of that. But I have just really begun to understand how extraordinarily talented she is. From
1: her voice is crazy.
0: She can rap. She can sing. She can write.
1: I don't know if she can rap.
0: She can. She can freestyle. Otto, I can't believe you've never seen some of these videos. And she can act.

0: finally getting the flowers that he deserves. Nelly.
1: Hold on, you need to expand on that. What do you mean he finally deserves?
0: Because, you know, I think when he dropped, and he's reiterated this as well, you know, he had to go against Eminem, Ludacris. There was all these artists out at the time, and so you're bundled up. Who's the best? Who's the best? And he had the biggest hits. But for some reason, he was never considered, Nelly was never considered one of the best rappers. And now, with a catalog and a tour, and everybody's loving the music again, you realize he was just not given the flowers when he should have been.
1: I think selling 10 million records on this first album is plenty of flowers.
0: Yeah, but like...
1: because his bank account started to change.
0: Yeah, but he wasn't given the respect as a rapper.
1: Well, like you said, he's going up against some of the greatest rappers of all time. Is he a great artist? Yes. But is he one of the greatest rappers of all time? No.
2: We must have all had different circles of friends, because we love Nelly since Country Grammar, at least me and my family and friends.
0: All right, Nelly's on the radio, and this is one of my favorites.

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0: good about this relationship until she saw that he was Facebooking some lady she doesn't know. Ooh. I think the woman's name is Misty.
1: All right.
0: And she just thought, okay, this doesn't feel right. He's making plans to pick the lady up.
1: Uh-oh. That's
0: that right there. Yeah. So red flag immediately. So obviously we have Carly on the line. So Carly, how did you see this message?
2: His computer was open, and it was from a woman I'd never met before. And you know that feeling in your gut where you're like, damn, he's hiding something. And, you know, I am very upfront, so I talked to him about it. He denied everything, said there wasn't a message. There was nothing there. And for a moment, I thought I was crazy. Like,
0: I get it. Like, I know this. I know what you mean. You start to doubt your own eyes and think, well, did I see a message? Maybe I didn't see a message. You start thinking you're crazy for real.
2: Exactly. I started thinking I was going crazy because I looked at the message again, like, and it wasn't there. I couldn't find it. But then later he got another message and he replied and he's like, yeah, I'm definitely coming to get you. I'm going to get you this weekend. And that's when I was like, I'm not crazy. He's lying to me. Why?
0: I know that you're upset and I understand. You said you've been with Victor for, I think you said over 2 years.
2: Yeah.
0: Are there any problems in the relationship, red flags that could signal trouble?
2: I mean, he's lying to me about messages he's getting.
0: Oh, I completely understand it. But I mean, before this incident, was there something else going on?
2: Not really. I mean, our families are close. We spend a lot of time with each other. We go out.
3: Carly, is there any problems in the bedroom? Is there anything else that like may make you think that the relationship's going south?
2: Like, we're still attracted to each other. It's not like when we first met, but, I mean, it's good. I mean,
0: you know what? Yeah, I get it. You've been together a couple of years. It's good, but it's not like it was in the beginning. Well, that's understandable. Y'all been together 2 years, but I was also thinking, you sure this couldn't be a coworker or some friend you don't know that he's talking to?
2: I'm pretty sure. I mean, he lied to me about the message and he said it wasn't real.
0: Okay.
2: And I know it was real.
0: You're right. No, let's make the call. Have they spoken at all? Has Victor talked to this Misty woman?
2: I don't know. I didn't break into his phone. I mean, I'm pretty sure he deleted the thread.
1: Yeah, I think I'm pretty sure what's happening is he's deleting the threads. Like the messages weren't there. They were there, now they're not there, and then now
0: there's
1: a new
0: message.
1: He's deleting a thread, and I hate to say this, but I think it's time to do the call.
0: I'm ready to do it. Give me Victor's number, and then I need you to put your phone on mute, please. Go ahead.
2: Okay.
0: What is it?
2: Okay, I will.
0: Okay.
2: And we're calling?
3: Okay. Yeah, but just please, Carly, put your phone on mute while we do it, okay?
2: Okay.
1: What was the name of the girl he's picking up again?
0: Misty. Okay. I wrote that down at the beginning. It was Misty, right, Carly?
2: Yeah, her name's Misty.
0: Okay, all right.
4: Hello.
0: Hi, may I speak with Victor?
4: This is Victor. Who's calling?
0: This is Misty. Do you have a minute to talk to me?
4: Who is this?
0: Misty from Facebook. What time are you picking me up this weekend?
4: Oh, my.
5: Is it going down in the DM? Find out next.

0: If you missed your down in the DM, here it is.
1: Okay, down in the DM, Carly is the woman that is on hold right now. And she's been with Victor, her boyfriend, for 2 years. And hey, everything was going great. Mm-hmm. She's telling me, Dana, like, I really feel.

0: Is it going down in the DM?
1: We're about to find out.
2: This is part two of today's Down in the DM. Carly is the woman that messaged me. She and her boyfriend, Victor, been together 2 years. She's like, Dane, everything was good. Everything's great. Until she noticed that he was messaging a lady named Misty on Facebook.
3: He got another message and he replied and he was like, yeah, I'm definitely coming to get you. I'm going to get you this weekend. And that's when I was like, I'm not crazy. He's lying to me.
2: Now, I have Victor on the phone right now, and I'm pretending to be this lady, Misty. I don't know if he's going to recognize my voice. Maybe they're just friends, or it could be going down in the DM.
4: Hello?
5: Hi, may I speak with Victor?
4: This is Victor. Who's calling?
5: This is Misty. Do you have a minute to talk to me?
4: Who is this?
5: Misty from Facebook. What time are you picking me up this weekend?
4: I didn't know who you were at first. It's just so cute.
5: Well, baby, it's me. I can't wait to see you and just hang out with you.
4: I'm dumbfounded. This is very cute.
5: You're such a sweetheart. You know, at first I was really nervous to call you, but you made this a lot easier than I thought. So we're on this weekend then,
4: yeah,
5: huh?
4: We are so on this weekend. What time should I pick you up?
5: Oh, Victor, you know what? I'm going to be ready whenever you want me. I'm just ready to see you and be with you.
4: Yeah, no, I can't wait either. Saturday is still good, right?
5: Oh, Saturday is absolutely perfect. Should I dress sexy or are we staying
4: sexy
5: in? What's the plan?
4: No, I didn't pay extra for clothes or anything like that. I just paid for the bed. Is 11 a.m. still good for me to swim by?
5: Oh, you're a morning guy. Yeah, bed sounds fine. We can just stay in and get to know each other.
4: I'm a little confused. This is part of the process, right? I guess. I don't know. Look, I don't want to pay for extras or anything. And we can't stay more than an hour because Carly works at 2 and we're like easily 30 minutes away from your place without traffic.
5: Hold on just a second, Victor. You're going to bring another woman with you?
4: Yeah, your message said you needed us both to meet Misty and stay for at least an hour before we take her home.
3: Who is Misty? What is this?
4: Stop.
5: Hold on. Nobody can hear anybody. Carly, you need to calm down.
3: No, I mean, who? Why am I meeting Misty? What kind of threesome is this? I mean,
5: oh my God.
3: Did you hear what he said? He

0: wants to bring another woman into our bed?
1: I don't know what's going on. Misty's a puppy.
2: Carly,
1: are you there?
0: What?
1: But what are you doing? You're crazy. I was talking to another woman.
0: I mean, I couldn't see the woman's Facebook page. Why was it on private?
1: I was trying to surprise you with Misty. She's a toy Pomeranian. The breeder wants us to spend a little time with her before we take her home. It's standard.
2: Oh, my God. You're buying Carly a puppy. You're buying this. You're buying
1: No, I already bought her a puppy. I bought it.
2: Okay, I've heard enough. That's it. It did not go down in the DM. That is so cute, but at the same time, I'm just going to put it out there. Shouldn't he have had this conversation with her before? I mean, Victor, buying a dog is a really big responsibility. I get it. You guys are doing well. Obviously, Carly, at the beginning of this whole down of the DM, she's like, Dane, I really love him. It's been 2 years. I don't understand. Now you're going to buy a dog and not even talk to her about it?
3: Wow.
2: You're bringing another life into the house?
3: How are you even saying that?
2: Because it's a big purchase,
3: Otto. Think about what you just did in the last year here.
2: Oh, my gosh.
3: You got a cat.
4: Oh, I forgot.
3: And you didn't tell me about the cat.
2: I forgot.
3: And you just brought it home. Oh, you didn't even bring it home. You were like, hey, we got to go to the airport and pick up the cat.
2: I completely forgot. Lord Oliver Cromwell. And now we have King Alfred the Great. Because Lord Oliver Cromwell got sick. No, let me tell you something. This tried our relationship. You should have I should have had the conversation with you because Lord Oliver, thank goodness he's good now.
3: He got FIP and almost died.
2: I had to hand feed him for 3.5 weeks. Like, he couldn't move.
3: Oh,
2: and then
3: God.
2: And then the breeder sent us another cat. And I was like, I want another cat. And now, thank goodness, we have the other cat, right? They're the best thing ever.
3: He's been such a blessing. And he's the sweetest, nicest cat ever. Well, and he takes care of his sick old brother all the time. He's actually, and they're real brothers. That's the thing. They're not from the same litter, but they're from the same
2: mom and dad.
3: Okay,
2: we know you love the cat. Otto will sit here and talk about the cats he didn't want now.

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2: Exhibit's cat is as old as Pimp My Ride. Okay, so the man just made the Today Show. Do you remember this?
3: So you want to be a player, but your wheels ain't flying. You got to hit us up to get a pimped out ride.
2: Oh my gosh, I used to love that show.
4: I watched Pimp My Ride religiously.
2: Then you saw Thundercat on Pimp My Ride. He's had the cat since then. The cat used to make cameos in the show back in the day. So Thundercat has been going viral. Thundercat was on a Today Show. Because nobody could believe that Thundercat is over 20.
5: Thundercat has been in my life for a long time. She's seen it all. And everybody's asking how I kept her alive for this long. First of all, I love my cat. So she's an older cat. She had a thyroid issue. And it was a treatment that I had to get done. We got a great doctor and nurse that comes and they give her fluids. And it works.
2: Thundercat gets doctor's visits at home. What is going on?
4: What? And IVs.
2: I'm like, what in the world? You don't even have to take Thundercat to the vet or urgent care. She just
6: It's crazy to me that Thundercat has outlasted every single car from Pimp My Ride.
2: I know.
4: It really has.
2: She's so agile and beautiful. She does not look
4: like
2: that
4: a 20-year-old cat? No.
2: Otto, that's what I told you. So we have Lord Oliver Cromwell and his brother, King Alfred the Great. I said to you, these are kittens. We're going to have these cats for 20-plus years. They are British Shorthair cats. They already live a very long time compared to other cats.
4: You saw recently in Japan that they came up with a shot that is some kind of protein shot that helps the cats live till they're 30 years old now.
2: No, I didn't see that. Only a crazy cat lady or cat man would have the algorithm.
4: Yeah, I was going to say it came across my IG feed.
2: You an exhibit, Otto.
6: Yeah.
2: Jeez.
6: Yeah, cat dads.
2: Pimp My Ride, though. Is that something you used to watch? Because, you know, MTV used to, they just used to have the best shows. I used to watch MTV News all the time. I love Pimp My Ride. You can go back even further with Yo MTV Raps.
4: I mean, Exhibit was MTV's Rob Dyrdek before Rob Dyrdek.
2: For real?
4: Was around, yeah.
6: Robin Big, yes.
2: Oh, you're my best friend. Oh, that was such a great show. Man, well, if you have not seen Thundercat, check him out right now. Go to @DanaCortez on Instagram. We'll be back after this. Brought to you by Chick-fil-A.
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0: Otto, you're looking, you know, looking kind of sexy sitting to my left. You know, he lost a lot of weight. He caught that, the cyclops lettuce parasite. What is that called?
1: Cyclospora. And I caught it before it. I did. So what are you even talking about?
0: I'm sorry. I gave up junk food, so I didn't want the fries. I got the salad. I made Otto eat the salad. I got sick, then he got sick. Anyway, let me tell you, though, Anthony, why I know Otto and I are forever. Not just because we're married, not because he said, I love you and marry me, blah, blah, blah. It's the moment I was getting physically sick, and I'm hugging the porcelain god. And I mean, I am on my knees. It is cold. The floor, I'm just suffering. And I said, please hold my hair back. Hold it back. And he did. And I said, oh, this is love. This is love.
1: That's all it takes to...
0: 2 days in a row. You were so worried about me.
1: No, there was a point where I thought I was going to have to take Dana to the hospital.
2: Oh.
1: Yeah, she was letting go.
2: When Otto was holding your hair, was he holding it with love and care?
0: He did. He did it really softly.
1: I'm sure I was slightly annoyed, though, Aunt.
2: Yeah.
0: You didn't let me know.
1: I'm good at hiding it sometimes, but Anthony knows me really, really well. He knows I'm pretty much always slightly annoyed.
2: I can also see Automatic protecting his shoes a lot in this situation, too.
1: Nope, that's a new rule. Since we got the Cyclospora, we can't wear the shoes in the house anymore.
0: No more shoes in the house, okay? Since the Cyclops...
1: I don't know how that happened, but there's no more shoes in the house now.
0: Because you told me. You said, we bring in all kinds of stuff in their shoes, and we get my Aunt Mary never let you wear shoes in the house, and now we don't wear shoes in the house.
1: That's
0: fine.
1: Kathy.
0: Whatever, whoever it was.
2: I'm pro no shoes in the house, but also, I agree with you, Dana. There's nothing more insightful to how deep your love is than when the first time you catch a cold or the flu around your partner, and they have to be there and take care of you. I dated a woman who every time she threw up, she would cry.
0: Oh, no, Anthony. It would scare her then, because some people can't breathe during that. Yeah. Like, you know, I'm a good vomiter. I'm pretty good at it. Otto was like,
1: Dana didn't
0: shed
1: a tear.
0: No, not even a tear. But were you there for her, Anthony? Did you hold her hair? Did you comfort her?
2: Yes, I did.
1: Of course he's going to say that now, but were you slightly annoyed?
2: Well, I was like, why are you crying? Why are you crying? Like, what did I do? I was so bewildered is what I was. I was confused. I was like, what are you doing?
0: You know, the best part, though, about it is that my toilets are so clean. I didn't feel bad. How was your toilet when this woman was sick, Anthony? That might have been why she was crying.
2: That might have been why she was crying.
0: She's like, no.
1: I think it's so odd that you take so much pride in how clean our toilets are.
0: Why is that odd?
1: It's not a flex.
0: My girlfriend came to my house and had to use the toilet, and she said, I love the toilet, girl, nice and clean. It matters.
1: It does matter.
0: Okay. Don't forget about the Dana Cortez Show podcast and give us 5 stars. 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

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At D-Lo on the radio, that's the Instagram handle. 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Because I love R&B, and we've got Tyrese, we've got Donnell Jones, we've got Mario. They're coming through to the venue at Thunder Valley on Friday night, August 7th, and we've got your chance to win tickets coming up next hour.

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2: 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Thomas Jefferson tried them. 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

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I am digging Tyrese, though. Tyrese, Mario, Donnell Jones. Yeah, I'm all for that. My brothers can go. They're going to be at the venue at Thunder Valley coming up Friday night, August 7th. 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

and R&B. I told you, heavy on that R&B. I say that's my first love. I'm gonna hit you with that Lunchtime Leftover. We're going back to 2000. It's Kiki and Avon. Come on.

0: Throw it back. Mary, Biggie, Rihanna, and so much more. Yeah. It's Sex Throwback Lunch Hour on 102.5 KSFM.
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0: 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Thomas Jefferson tried them. 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

0: I'm all the way up. 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
1: 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It's 102.5 KSFM, number one for hip-hop and R&B. We stay up here. We've got your chance to win tickets to see Tyrese, Donnell Jones, Mario. 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
3: For the most hated commercial of all time, Top Dog Law. Do you have anything you would like to say for yourself? I do. What, you trying to be funny? You trying to hurt our feelings? You can keep your award. We'll want it. We'll need your award. We'll need no validation. Better hope you never get into an accident. I know who you gonna call. You gonna call Top Dog Law. That's who you gonna call. When you in the car, your kids love us. What your kids tell you to do? They tell you to

I made it. Listen, got a flat on the way to work, but your girl freaking made it. Good afternoon, Sactown. 102.5 KSFM, I'm Yul Smeal. Hump Day is here, which means Dear Tasha Makia is going to be going down this hour. And man, wait till you hear this letter that this woman wrote in. When relationships go a little south, what do you do? Well, ladies and gentlemen, I'm going to need everybody's opinion, okay? Not just that, but Tyrese is going to be performing Friday, August 7th at the venue Thunder Valley. Don't you want to? Sweet lady, you got to be there. You know the words. And remember that situation with Offset that went down in Los Angeles? Well, we got an update. Is he going to get some jail time or not? Nah? We'll figure it out next in your celebrity.

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1: Getting you caught up on the latest gossip.
2: I don't do none of that.
1: It's the Celebrity Spill with Tasha Makia.
3: Lil Wayne says that Drake changed the way that he performs. How did that happen? Well, let's dive right in. So I love the fact that Lil Wayne gives Drake his flowers. And he's now saying that Drake is the reason that he started using teleprompters during his concerts. Now, first of all, if you know Lil Wayne and you are a true fan, you'll know that he forgets his lyrics all the time. There's been plenty of times that he's been at shows where, you know, fans stand up and they wind up rapping his lyrics. And he's like, that sounds really, really good. Not realizing that's his own song. Well, the teleprompters, I feel, are going to be a great addition during concerts. Now, Lil Wayne said that Drake told him to look at the screen on stage, and that's when he realized that he can keep the lyrics right there instead of trying to remember every single word. And when you got hits on hits on hits like that, it's hard. But if Lil Wayne can use a teleprompter, I think everybody else can stop pretending that they don't. And I mean all your favorite artists, okay? In other news, it looks like your boy Offset won't be doing any jail time. Now, Offset was sentenced to 1 year of probation after resolving this whole assault case tied to a fight that happened out there in Los Angeles at a cannabis dispensary. Now, as a part of the deal, Offset also has to complete anger management and community service and pay restitution and stay away from the victim, okay? So hopefully this is the last time that we hear about Offset in court, because it's always something negative. But the next time, can it be about some music? And no, Cardi B ain't got nothing to do with nothing. But it's crazy, because Cardi B just seems to pick the guy she shouldn't be picking. It's all about the bad boys. But I hope that Nigerian soccer player happens to be a good one. And last but not least, Keke Palmer has her very own podcast, and I love it, okay? I'm thoroughly entertained when it comes to it. So recently, Taraji P. Henson was on it, and she was talking about when she was younger, how she was all about the bad boys. Ladies, you know how we love ourselves some bad boys, but then as we get older, we're like, let's switch this thing up. Well, Taraji P. Henson even joked about the trap house. You know, she said that's where you find her back in the day. But now she says, listen, I've realized that the green flags are truly the nerds, you know, the guys who are stable, the dependable guys. And I wouldn't call them nerds, Taraji, but she says she overlooked them back then. And I'm gonna tell you something, as we continue to grow up, I don't want me a bad boy. I do want somebody that can put their foot down, but I want somebody that's safe, secure, knows how to be a gentleman, you know? But my question to you is, did your dating type get better with age, or

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Mr. Dear Tasha Makia, lock in, tune in, and get ready because I'm going to need your opinions, okay? Don't forget, leave your comment on my Instagram right now at Tasha Makia. That's T-O-S-H-A-M-A-K-I-A. Now, the letter reads, Dear Tasha Makia, I've been with my boyfriend for about 4 years, and for the past 2 years, I've helped him grow his business. I've made flyers, answered emails, attended events, and helped whenever he needed me. I celebrated every new client and every opportunity as if it was my own. Recently, my career started taking off too, but he doesn't celebrate me the same way. When I share good news, he changes the subject, then points out what could go wrong or reminds me that I'm not there yet. Then last week, I received a major opportunity, and instead of him congratulating me, he asked whether I would have time to still help his company. And that's when it hit me. He loves my support, but I'm not sure he wants to see me succeed. She's asking, if I'm pouring into his dream and he won't pour into mine, are we really building together or am I just being used? Leave your comment on my Instagram or give us a call right now. Phone lines are wide open. And you know I

which I know got you stressed. Will I take those to my death? Haven't decided just yet. Yeah. 40 was a shebang. All of my ops, they des. Please don't put me to the test. You tryna get back on the net. I'm tryna get back in the

Today's Dear Tasha Makia went down and a woman writes in pretty much saying that she spent years helping her boyfriend create his successful business. She made this business a part of her own life, celebrated every win with him, was at every event, created graphics, email blasts, and all those different things supporting his company. But now that her own career is growing, she says she realizes that he's not cheering for her the same way she cheered for him. And my take is this, I'll tell you this. The last line, I feel like it said everything. Like, this man loves that you contribute to his success, but the moment success starts calling your name, suddenly there's no celebration. And it's weird because it seems like he's only questioning things about his company. Like, okay, now that yours is taking off, but what about me? What about mine? What about what we were doing over here? And that, to me, my friend, is not a partnership. It's a convenience, okay? Your person shouldn't need you smaller so that they can feel bigger. There's no way. Your person shouldn't make you feel guilty for growing beyond the role that they assigned you. Now, I'm not trying to tell you to leave this man, but I am telling you to stop doing all the emotional and physical labor for his dream while yours is treated like an inconvenience. You put time, you put dedication into something that's his, thinking that it was gonna be a wee thing. But here's the truth. The wrong person in your life is gonna benefit from your light while quietly resenting you every single time the light shines on you. But that's my opinion. What do you say? Leave your comment on my Instagram at Tasha Makia, TOSHAMAKIA, or call up. The phone lines are wide open.

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1: So Cardi B has yet to confirm the relations between her and the Nigerian soccer player that she's been seen out there in England with. Actually, she's not seen out there in England. It's Italy, Dios mío. I can't do that accent, but listen, Cardi was like, yo, I'm not going to let y'all know when I'm in a relationship, but we watching in the daytime with a flashlight. Listen, Sacktown, 102.5 KSFM, can I hook you up with some Tyrese tickets? Coming up next after your Daily Dose.

Therapy, what's going on? Tasha McKeon. So, Mark, I'm not trying to enter to win the trip to go see Chris Brown and Usher out there in Las Vegas. I'm not. I thought about it, but I know that I work here, so I can't. But listen, you that's listening right now, you can enter for your chance to win a trip to Las Vegas to see Chris Brown and Usher. On us, for free. It's a national contest, all courtesy of RCA Records. So KSFM.com is where you can sign up. But coming up next, in your daily dose, friend, listen, the people who have your back, they're going to help you get to the finish line, but they can't run the race for you. You understand? Let's talk.

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5: You know, there's some folks in your life that definitely will have your back because they believe in you. But the thing is, they'll look out for you, right? But they can't do all the work for you, friend. Listen, they're going to encourage you. They're going to open doors. They're going to speak your name in rooms that you're not even in. They're going to pick you up sometimes when you stumble, but eventually you're going to have to lock in. Nobody can outwork you for your dream. Nobody can stay disciplined for you, and nobody can become the person that you're called to be except for you. 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

can get flown out to see Chris Brown and Usher. A free trip, okay? But coming up next, celebrity spill time and Offset jail time. Los Angeles, what's going on?

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1: Girl, what I heard, all the rumors are true, yeah.
2: Getting you caught up on the latest gossip.
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2: It's the Celebrity Spill with Tasha Makia.
4: Lil Wayne says that Drake changed the way that he performs. How did that happen? Well, let's dive right in. So I love the fact that Lil Wayne gives Drake his flowers. And he's now saying that Drake is the reason that he started using teleprompters during his concerts. Now, first of all, if you know Lil Wayne and you are a true fan, you'll know that he forgets his lyrics all the time. There's been plenty of times that he's been at shows where, you know, fans stand up and they wind up rapping his lyrics. And he's like, that sounds really, really good. Not realizing that's his own song. Well, the teleprompters, I feel, are going to be a great addition during concerts. Now, Lil Wayne said that Drake told him to look at the screen on stage, and that's when he realized that he can keep the lyrics right there instead of trying to remember every single word. And when you got hits on hits on hits like that, it's hard. But if Lil Wayne can use a teleprompter, I think everybody else can stop pretending that they don't. And I mean all your favorite artists, okay? In other news, it looks like your boy Offset won't be doing any jail time. Now, Offset was sentenced to 1 year of probation after resolving this whole assault case tied to a fight that happened out there in Los Angeles at a cannabis dispensary. Now, as a part of the deal, Offset also has to complete anger management and community service and pay restitution and stay away from the victim, okay? So hopefully this is the last time that we hear about Offset in court, because it's always something negative. But the next time, can it be about some music? And no, Cardi B ain't got nothing to do with nothing. But it's crazy because Cardi B just seems to pick the guy she shouldn't be picking. It's all about the bad boys. But I hope that Nigerian soccer player happens to be a good one. And last but not least, Keke Palmer has her very own podcast, and I love it, okay? I'm thoroughly entertained when it comes to it. So recently, Taraji P. Henson was on it, and she was talking about when she was younger, how she was all about the bad boys. Ladies, you know how we love ourselves some bad boys, but then as we get older, we're like, let's switch this thing up. Well, Taraji P. Henson even joked about the trap house. You know, she said that's where you find her back in the day. But now she says, listen, I've realized that the green flags are truly the nerds, you know, the guys who are stable, the dependable guys. And I wouldn't call them nerds, Taraji, but she says she overlooked them back then. And I'm gonna tell you something, as we continue to grow up, I don't want me a bad boy. I do want somebody that can put their foot down, but I want somebody that's safe, secure, knows how to be a gentleman, you know? But my question to you is, did your dating type get better with age, or are you still attracted to the same bad boys, ladies, and some of you fellas too? But I'm just asking, and that is your

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3: Ryan, Sacramento is looking a little full. We've got slow down to Cap City Freeway both directions on the approach to Cal Expo. I'm seeing some minor backups forming on southbound 99 as you head toward Elk Grove. And then, of course, 80 East sluggish out of Davis as you make your way to Yolo Bypass. I'm Tiffany Whitstrom, Sacramento Traffic.
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3: JY, turn me up. Miami. That's for all my scammers and my kid money.

down and a woman writes in pretty much saying that she spent years helping her boyfriend create his successful business. She made this business a part of her own life, celebrated every win with him, was at every event, created graphics, email blasts, and all those different things supporting his company. But now that her own career is growing, she says she realizes that he's not cheering for her the same way she cheered for him. And my take is this, I'll tell you this. The last line, I feel like it said everything. Like, this man loves that you contribute to his success, but the moment success starts calling your name, suddenly there's no celebration. And it's weird because it seems like he's only questioning things about his company. Like, okay, now that yours is taking off, but what about me? What about mine? What about what we were doing over here? And that, to me, my friend, is not a partnership. It's a convenience, okay? Your person shouldn't need you smaller so that they can feel bigger. There's no way. Your person shouldn't make you feel guilty for growing beyond the role that they assigned you. Now, I'm not trying to tell you to leave this man, but I am telling you to stop doing all the emotional and physical labor for his dream while yours is treated like an inconvenience. You put time, you put dedication into something that's his, thinking that it was gonna be a wee thing. But here's the truth. The wrong person in your life is gonna benefit from your light while quietly resenting you every single time the light shines on you. But that's my opinion. What do you say? Leave your comment on my Instagram at Tasha Makia, TOSHAMAKIA, or call up. The phone lines are wide open. I went deaf.

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4: Right through Sacramento with minor backups on Cap City Freeway westbound, eastbound. Pretty tough right now on the approach to Cattle Expo. 50 West heavy, you're going to see brake lights there from at least Watt or maybe Howe as you make your way on to 99. With Sacramento traffic, I'm Tiffany Whitstrom.
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